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0: right, Pension, Truck 3, Engine 10, Engine 2, Battalion 1, Mohawk, to D-Delta response. It's going to be I-90 eastbound at exit 6 for Henry Johnson. We have runway driver with at least 4 patients. For Mohawk, we're going to need 3 ambulances. That has to be Truck 3, Engine 10, Engine 2, Battalion 1, Mohawk, to D-Delta. D-Delta, I-90 eastbound, exit 6 for Henry Johnson. It's going to be a runway accident again for multiple patients. Mohawk, we need 3 ambulances responding. 2059.
1: I know. Engine 7, can you take that?
2: Giant dispatch. Add another rescue company and the squad to that as well.
1: Dispatch Engine 7, can you, are you getting fuel? Are you done? Can we put you on that call as well?
3: 107 dispatch. We'll take that call in for those quarters.
1: Okay, so Engine 2, you can cancel. Engine 7 will get you going, and Rescue 2, we're going to be putting you on it as well.
0: All right, I have Rescue Squad, Rescue 2 responding with those companies as well. D-Delta, I-90 East, Henry Johnson. Runway accident, multiple patients involved. Again, it's the squad and Rescue 2. You're also responding, I-90 Eastbound, exit 6 for Henry Johnson. Runway accident, multiple patients on scene, 2059.
3: Dispatch, is this going to be before or after exit 6?
1: He said it's, they just said it's 500 feet onto the ramp. They're saying it's off of exit 6 going to the Henry Johnson ramp.
3: Appreciate it.

0: Battalion 1, dispatch. Battalion 1's arriving. I-90 eastbound to the Henry Johnson exit at Arbor Hill. I have one Colony ambulance into a guardrail, one vehicle into another guardrail, one person down in the road.
1: Engine 10 in charge for your private.
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0: 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Truck 3 to the tie, and we're blocking the right two lanes.
1: Truck 3's arriving.

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1: Caller 17 arriving, exit 6.
2: 21.

0: 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I'll need 3 VLS companies, 2 ALS companies.
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2: Okay. 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
0: You can leave engine 7 on the call. 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
2: Okay, so they are there. So we're all set with BLS companies, correct?
0: That's correct.
2: Okay, thank you. 21.

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1: Rescue 2, 4 miles.
2: Hey, that was your eye.
1: This is 4 miles.
3: Dispatch, notify Mohawk Ambulance is coming into this location. They're going to pull up around engine 10 and start heading up the ramp. We're going to line them up so they can just get out that way.
1: Mohawk 42.
4: Mohawk 42 received.
1: Mohawk 35.
4: 35 received.
1: And Mohawk 17, you're on scene, so you receive that transition.
5: 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Veterans Way, Holland Avenue for an automatic alarm. Again, Engine 11, truck 4, see Charlie responds. 62 New Scotland. 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

0: Oh, great, you arrived. Yeah. Hello.
1: Dispatch the rescue squad.
0: We just got a call in from Wolfers Rose. Yeah. Something from a response for a call. Are you able to go to that? We can send truck to if you can't get there.
2: I'm sorry, where is that call at?
0: It's on Wolfers Rose, 120 Van Rensselaer Boulevard.
3: 11 is responding.
2: Yeah, we're right around the corner. We're on our way.
0: Okay, so it's a B Bravo response for a 70-year-old female that fell. She's in the main bar. B Bravo. Well, 21.
2: Received.
0: And Edge 11, I have you en route.
4: 4 quarters.
0: Truck 4, 21.

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1: Battalion 1's off.
0: I just want to make sure you have all the right companies. 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
1: Battalion 1, dispatch, that's a negative. 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
0: Okay, just checking. 21.
2: Engine 11's arrived. Alvin showing company's investigating. 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
0: Engine 11, 20.
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0: Battalion 1 Dispatch. Engine 10 is going to have one ALS aboard Mohawk. Colony EMS is transferring one of their patients to Mohawk Ambulance Paramedics for a transfer, and Colony EMS will be transporting their own personnel.
1: And they're all total of EMS?
0: I believe so, yes.
1: Okay. Received at 2170.

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1: Mohawk 24. We're going to be sick out.
0: Copy that, thank you.
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0: County 1 dispatch. Units will call themselves back in service as they clear the highway. We had 3 patients to Albany Med, 1 ALS with engine 10 aboard Mohawk, 1 via Colony EMS, and 1 via Mohawk ambulance. The scene is going to be turned over to New York State Police.
1: Battalion 121,

Passage 5, Mohawk, Alpha EMS. Green Street, Rensselaer Street. See for a 26-year-old female with a laceration to her knee. Police are on scene there. Anthony Engine 5, Mohawk. We have Alpha EMS response. Green Street, Rensselaer Street. 26-year-old female with a laceration to her knee after a fight. Police are on scene, clear to roll in. 21-24. Not bad.

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0: 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Show me en route to 9 St. Joseph's Terrace. Just received a call from the building owner saying the alarms are going off for an hour. Battalion 1's aware.
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Attention, Inch 11, Truck 4. Please turn your response back over to 62 New Scotland. Veterans Way, Holland Ave. Automatic alarm again. And Inch 11, Truck 4 is back over 62 New Scotland Avenue. Veterans Way, Holland Ave. Control your response again for the automatic one. 2141 off timeout.

0: Engine 11 to Battalion 1.
1: Battalion 1, though.
0: Looking for a fire investigator for the fire alarm we're going to. It's going to be the second time in a half hour.
1: Let me see. Battalion 1 dispatch, if you can send a flag to their location. I know Carpet 2 is tied up on St. Joseph's. I don't know if they have a backup.
2: Yeah, you just called out for 6 St. Joseph's. Car 52, do we have a backup that we can call?
3: That won't be necessary. I'll be only momentarily showing up at St. Joseph's. It won't take me long there, and I'll head over to 62 in Scotland.
2: Okay, and engine 11, we can cancel truck 4, correct?
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0: Edge 11, is it?
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0: It is the Starbucks Edge 11, though, that's where I'm coming from.
1: At the hotel.
0: Car 52, it's going to be the hotel. The Hilton there.
2: Received. Car 55 is going to take that.
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Attention Rescue Squad, Mohawk. 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

0: 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TOT front desk personnel.
1: This is 26.

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1: Rescue Squad's on.
0: Yeah, that's the alarm. Alarm company gave us that address. I gave us the phone number for the residents to try to call them. No answer.

0: Professor Schlatt, do you have any paper or Mohawk anyway? Are they in the right location?
1: Dispatch Mohawk.
2: Right across. We're 2 minutes out.

0: just got dispatched. You start us a PD over to this address, and also start us Rescue 2, or Truck 2 over here for entry. I need a ladder.
1: Rescue 2, what response do you want Truck 2? Dispatch squad.
0: What was that?
1: What response do you want to talk to?
0: Oh, hey, Adam.
1: Attention, truck 2. Truck 2 responding A Alpha with Rescue Squad 352 Colony, Henry Johnson Boulevard, Pennsylvania, just before assisting getting in the building. And truck 2, responding A Alpha 352 Colony. Henry Johnson Boulevard, Pennsylvania, assisting with a force 1 3, 2308 timeout.

0: dispatcher, you can put truck 2 back in service, show us in quarters.
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1: Mike, ambulance, Truck 1. 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EMS call 141 4th Avenue, apartment 1. Across Clinton Street, Elizabeth Street, 22-year-old female, hemorrhage. Repeating attention, Truck 1, Milwaukee Ambulance. Beat Bravo response, EMS call 141 4th Avenue, apartment 1. Across Clinton Street, Elizabeth Street, for a hemorrhage. Timeout 2332.
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Attention Engine 5, Rescue 9, Mohawk Ambulance, D-Delta response, EMS call, 186 Green Street, in the backyard, across Rensselaer Street and Bassett Street, unknown age male, believed to be intoxicated, reported as passed out. We're repeating, attention, Engine 5, Rescue 9, Mohawk Ambulance, D-Delta response, EMS call, 186 Green Street, in the backyard, across Rensselaer Street and Bassett Street, unknown age male, reported to be intoxicated, believed to be passed out, timeout, 2349.

0: Well, I've got 29 responding to Green Street.
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0: 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We do not have, we're not going to run with a patron to do a large party in back, but we did speak with all the patrons, and no one said, everyone said that no one was passed out or anything like that.
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Attention Ninja 1, Rescue 1, Mike Ambulance, Ninja 1, Rescue 1, Mike Ambulance, detail 3 response, EMS call, Dove and Deer, 32 Dove Street, across Spring Street, via unknown age male, overdose, will be on the patio. 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

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Repeating attention, Engine 1, Mike Ambulance, AL for response, EMS call. Townsend Park Apartments at 45 Central Avenue. 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

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Engine 11, truck 4. See Charlie response. Holy Wisdom Apartments, 428 Whitehall Road, across Bancroft Street, Westford Street for fire alarm activation. The apartment 203. Repeating engine 11, truck 4. See Charlie response. Holy Wisdom Apartments, 428 Whitehall Road, across Bancroft Street, Westford Street. Apartment 203, fire alarm activation, timeout, 303.

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Attention, following companies. 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We're starting to get a couple calls now. Repeating attention to following companies, attention, engine 7, engine 1, rescue 1, engine 2, truck 3, rescue squad, battalion 1. Alarm of fire being transmitted, 72 North Lake Avenue, for reported structure fire, cross street of West Street, Bradford Street. Couple calls now. Timeout, 314.

0: Engine one's arrived. I got a two-story type three. I got smoke showing in the rear.
1: 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Time now 3:16.
0: Seven's arrived on a hydrant.
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0: Engine 1, dispatcher, we're going to make out a signal 20, so hold on. Yeah, I'll start that way in my location.
1: Okay, signal 20. Battalion 1.
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0: 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What's the address of the box?
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0: Truck 3, Mike Ambulance. Truck 3, Mike Ambulance. Stage in the area, Central Avenue at Quail Street. Party's been assaulted. They are down on the ground. Police are en route. Repeating attention. Truck 3, Mike Ambulance. Stage in the area, Central Avenue at Quail Street. For a party that's been assaulted, there is a male down on the ground. Police are still en route. Again, stage in the area, 322, Truck 3.
1: Truck 3 from Washington, number 1.
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0: tonight one to stretch one in front of the, the North League call as well.
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Will be room 106. 91-year-old female who has fallen. Cross Shake Road, Manning Boulevard. Repeating the rescue squad, Mohawk Ambulance. 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See the memory care unit, room 106, Cross Shaker Road, Manning Boulevard, Brook Ball, timeout, 618.

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Truck 1, Mike Ambulance, Truck 1, Mike Ambulance, Bravo Response, EMS call, South Pearl Street at 2nd Avenue. We at the bus stop. We for an unknown age male, say he was assaulted last night. Police are repeating, Truck 1, Mike Ambulance, Bravo Response, EMS call, South Pearl Street at 2nd Avenue. At the bus stop, unknown age male, states that he was assaulted last night. Police are en route, time out, 708.

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Engine 2 Rescue 2 Omaha, 315 Northern Boulevard in apartment 325. See Charlie response for breathing problems. It's a 52-year-old male who has COPD. Crosses of Pennsylvania Avenue and McCrossing. Engine 2 Rescue 2 Omaha, 315 Northern Boulevard in apartment 325. See Charlie response. For a person with difficulty breathing, they have COPD, the 52-year-old male. Crosses of McCrossin Avenue and Pennsylvania Avenue at 812.

another call at 315 Northern Boulevard. It's an unknown problem. Be Bravo response for a medical alarm. They're saying the check panel in the lobby for the apartment number. Again, it's truck 2 on Mohawk, 315 Northern Boulevard. They're delivering to City School Apartments. To be Bravo response for an unknown problem. It's a medical alarm. They want you to check the panel in the lobby for the apartment number at 813.

0: 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We're going to investigate that center medical alarm. 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
0: 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You can check for the second Mohawk coming here.
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0: 101 4 Central Avenue, apartment 208, for somebody's locked out of the door and there's a pot on the stove. Do that on scene. Mark and Henry Johnson Boulevard, your crosses, that's Central 1, 4 Central Avenue. I guess it's an apartment 208. There was a pot left on the stove. If you look at your rip and run, there's a key information. I guess the cop left on the bus is not on scene anymore. Mark Street, Henry Johnson Boulevard, your crosses, 992.
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0: 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We're turning to 1.
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0: 101 in Mohawk, 506 Clinton Avenue. Pre-verbal response for a male that was an unknown problem, 45 years of age. Police are on scene, cross at Robin Street and McPherson Terrace. Again, that's Engine 1 in Mohawk, 506 Clinton Avenue. Pre-verbal response for a male that was an unknown problem, 45 years of age. Police are on scene with him. He crosses at Robin Street and McPherson Terrace at 957.
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3: 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Correction, Mohawk 05 is en route to Clayton.
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0: Truck 310 in Mohawk, 1400 Washington Avenue. So the uptown is going to be the Empire Commons right by the main road. See Charlie responds for a 68-year-old female that's passed out. Close to Fuller Road and Germain Street. The truck 3 engine 10 in Mohawk, 1400 Washington Avenue, soon the uptown. It's going to be by Empire Commons, right by the main road. See Charlie responds for a female that's passed out. She's 68 years of age. Across the Fuller Road and Germain Street at 1002.
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0: Engine 5, Rescue 2 on Mohawk, 40 Lodge Street at the Hilton Hotel. It's going to be in the lobby. Details to respond for a male that is having a seizure. Close to Pine Street and Main Lane. Again, it's Engine 5, Rescue 2 on Mohawk, 40 Lodge Street at the Hilton Hotel in the lobby. Details for an EMS call. Now you're going to be in the basement ballroom C. Engine 5, Rescue 2 Mohawk, 40 Lodge Street at the Hilton Hotel in the basement ballroom C. Details of response for an unknown age male having a seizure. Again, that's Engine 5, Rescue 2 Mohawk, 40 Lodge Street at the Hilton Hotel in basement ballroom C. Details of response for a seizure for a male unknown age. Close of Pine and Maiden.
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0: 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Is it 40 Lark Street?
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0: 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Truck 3 to Battalion 2.
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3: 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Truck 1, rescue 9 in Mohawk, 48 Delaware Street at the Sunrise Church. See Charlie responds for chest pain for a 50-year-old female across the Clinton Street, Elizabeth Street. Again, that's Truck 1, rescue 9 in Mohawk, 48 Delaware Street at the Sunrise Church. See Charlie responds for chest pain for a 50-year-old female across the Clinton Street and Elizabeth Street at 1026.

Rescue one, you're going to have to go with truck one, 48 Delaware Street at the Sunrise Church. C-Delta, or C-Charlie responds for chest pain for a 6-year-old female. Go to Clinton Street, Elizabeth Street. Again, that's rescue one. You're going with truck one, 48 Delaware Street at the Sunrise Church. C-Charlie responds for chest pain for a 50-year-old female. Go to Clinton, Elizabeth at 1028.

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through with the rescue squad, 144 C Street at the Renaissance Hotel. A Alpha response for an elevator rescue on the 9th floor. There's two people stuck. Cliff and Lodge and Eagle. Again, that's truck 2 in the rescue squad, 144 C Street at the Renaissance Hotel. A Alpha response for an elevator rescue. They're going to be on the 9th floor. There's supposed to be two people stuck in the elevator. Cliff and Lodge and Eagle at 1033.

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2: Rescue on drive.

truck to Rescue 2 Mohawk, 183 Shaker Road, first floor. See Charlie response. For a sick person not alert, it's an 85-year-old female. Cross up Pilgrim Drive in the city line. And that's truck 2, Rescue 2 in Mohawk. 183 Shaker Road to see Charlie response. It's going to be on the first floor for an EMS call. For a sick person who's not alert, it's an 85-year-old female. Your crosses are Pilgrim Drive and the city line, 1059.

Engine 5 in Mohawk, 200 Green Street, Department 4H in Henry. A alpha response for a sick person that's unwell. The 47-year-old male. Professor Renfro and Bassett. Again, that's Engine 5 in Mohawk, 200 Green Street in Apartment 4H in Henry for the EMS call. For the sick person who's unwell, it's a 47-year-old male. Professor Renfro Street and Bassett Street at 1101.

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Visual one at Mohawk, 66 Forest Street. Send me an apartment number 2. You're responding 8 Alpha. First sick person with a high blood pressure. It's a 43-year-old female. Of course, a large street and Knox Street. Again, that's engine one in Mohawk. 66 Forest Street, apartment number 2. You're responding 8 Alpha for an EMS call. It's for high blood pressure. It's a 43-year-old female. Of course, a large street and Knox Street at 1155.

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1: 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Oh.

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Agent 7, 474 3rd Street, apartment number 1. True lift assist totally for a 74-year-old male. Request of Quail in Ontario. That's Agent 7, 474 3rd Street, apartment number 1 for a lift assist only for a 74-year-old male. 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

29, Rescue 9, Omaha, 572 Delaware Avenue. D-Delta response for a 6-year-old female with a breathing problem. She has COPD and her oxygen tank is not working. Chris Albion Avenue, McAlpin Street. Refugee 9, Rescue 9, Omaha, 572 Delaware Avenue. D-Delta response for a 6-year-old female with a breathing problem. She does have COPD and there's a problem with her oxygen tank. Chris Albion Avenue and McAlpin Street at 1238. It's going to be in the basement apartment. Sorry for the extra tone. 1238.

0: 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Engine 9 rescue line's on the Calvin Street side.
1: 12 right.

0: Engine 7 Mohawk, 474 3rd Street, first floor. 3 Bravo response for an unknown medical alarm for the 73-year-old male again. Across to the Quail in Ontario, and that's Engine 7 in Mohawk. 474 3rd Street on the first floor to be Bravo response for an unknown medical alarm coming in from the 74-year-old male again. Across to Quail in Ontario at 1243.
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0: 109 dispatcher, we can downgrade Mohawk. And can you let them overcome to the McAlpin street side, please?
1: Engine 9, receive. Mohawk heading to Delaware Ave. Mohawk, you can downgrade. Continue. He said come to the McAlpin street side.
2: Well, or is it Friday night?

0: 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I just want to confirm you have a Mohawk coming to 3rd Street, correct?
1: Into 7, that's correct.
0: Received.

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Truck 3 and Mohawk 115 Crookhill Road appear to be Department 411 AF on the spot. First big person with a port infection, 66-year-old female, west of Aspen and Eustis. Truck 3 and Mohawk 115 Crookhill Road and Apartment 411. They offer response for the sick person with a port infection for a 66-year-old female at 1351.

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Let's just go to Mohawk, 48 Jennings Drive. Okay. Hey, Alpha, response for a hemorrhage. It's a 31-year-old female who's bleeding from her foot across the Rooney Road. Again, that's Rescue Squad in Mohawk, 48 Jennings Drive. Hey, Alpha, response for a hemorrhage for a 31-year-old female bleeding from her foot across the Rooney Road at 1357.

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1: For 3:42.

Kirkland Rescue 2 in Mohawk, 51 South Pearl Street at the MVP. It's going to be the South Pearl Street bathrooms. User front entrance. CPR is in progress. It's knee echo response for cardiac arrest. Unknown mileage. Second floor bathrooms are safe now. Beaver Street and Hudson are across. There's Kirkland Rescue 2 and Mohawk, 51 South Pearl Street. Second floor bathrooms. Enter at the front entrance. Columbia County will bring it to the patient to the echo response. For an unknown age male cardiac arrest, CPR is in progress. Cross the Beaver and Hudson, 1441.

0: Engine 5 in Mohawk, we have a second call, 51 South Pearl Street, MVP. Should be in the front. The B Bravo responds for a fall. 85-year-old male fell.
1: Mohawk 50 Route to MVP Arena, ETA 9 minutes.

0: Engine 5 in Mohawk, we have a second call on 51 South Pearl Street at the MVP. Truly in the front, the B Bravo responds for a fall. 85-year-old male fell and hit his head. Close to Beaver and Hudson again. Engine 5 in Mohawk. 51 South Pearl Street at the MVP Arena is going to be a B Bravo response for a fall for an 85-year-old female or 85-year-old male. He's going to be right in front of the MVP Arena at 1440.
1: Truck 1 to responding units at the time to our MVP Arena. Looks like it's a graduation. There's no access.
0: That is correct. All units be advised. It's all the high school graduation there.
2: Come on, figures, please.

0: dispatcher 201. Let the companies know to come on the Market Street side, South Pearl entrance.
1: Circle Rescue 2 already arrived, but Engine 5, for your call, come the Market Street entrance. And Mohawk 50 and whatever other Mohawk ambulance goes to the MVP for the second call, Market Street entrance, 1446.
2: Mohawk 39 is en route to the second call we received.
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0: Mohawk 39 arrive, MVP Arena. Can we get some clarification on where we're going?
1: Engine 5, Mohawk 35, 39 is for your call. Where do they need to go?
2: They're going to need to bring the scratch right. We're directly in front of 52 South Pearl, right in front of the front steps of the MVP. Park as close as you can and wheel the stretcher in.

0: I do too, and Mohawk, 36 South Bell Street. It's going to be right in front. Be Bravo response for an 80-year-old female. Possible heat exhaustion. Plus a fever in Hudson, that's engine 2 in Mohawk, 36 South Pearl Street. It's a private response for EMS call. Right down the street from the MVP. Be advised there is Albany High graduation going on there. They have an 80-year-old female, possibly heat exhaustion. Plus a fever in Hudson at 1505.
1: One of the flights is dispatched. We turned our patient over to Mohawk. We can take the other call on South Pearl. You can cancel it. Cancel it too.
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0: on the main.
1: 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Thank you.

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1: Engine 5, repeat.
0: Do you want me to keep you out until you get back closer to your quarters? I know it's kind of hairy over there.
1: That's correct. We'll call back in when we're clear.
0: Reason.

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Engine 7 and Mohawk. 400 Central Avenue, Capitol Green, in the apartment. Oh, it's going to be in front. Yeah, I'm from the sick person who lives there. Well, it's a 55-year-old male. Engine 7 and Mohawk. 400 Central Avenue, Capitol Green, in front. A alpha for the sick person who is unwell. It's a 55-year-old male across from Park Street, Ontario, 15. 15-

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2: 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We're not coming up with anybody in front. Do you have a better location for this?
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0: dispatching a return engine 7 to service. Mark's calling the 1 base at BLS St. Peter's. 7's going to remain in service on the street.
1: Engine 7, 2, 2, 3.

Did you want him to walk to Turbo Terrace? It's going to be in the rear on the picnic table, but the picnic table is B-Bubble response for a male down with an unknown problem. Across the Western Avenue. And that says you want a Mohawk. Two Thurlow Terrace, it's going to be the rear of the building by the picnic tables. B-Bubble response for a male down with an unknown problem. Across the Western Avenue at 1545.

0: 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Can you send an A response?
1: Truck 2 received.

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1: 1228,
0: Mohawk 19, also en route to Engine 2's quarter.
1: Mohawk 19, 28, 6 hours.

0: And you want to snatch. It's going to be a good 10 call. You were turned off. The person was sleeping. They got up and walked away.
1: Receive Mohawk 28.
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0: 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Really, morning, man. 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

Engine 1 Mohawk, 248 State Street, apartment 2B is in boy. Be Bravo response for full for 29-year-old male. West Alpha and Dump. Engine 1 Mohawk, 248 State Street, apartment 2B is in boy. Be Bravo response for full. It's for a 29-year-old male. Plus the South one and down. 50-50. 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

Engine 4, Engine 10, and Mohawk 182, Washington Avenue, extension at the Masbury, room 226. See Charlie response for chest pains for a 102-year-old male. Course of Fuller Road and Rapp Road. Engine 4, Engine 10, and Mohawk 182, Washington Avenue, extension at the Masbury. It's in room 226. You're responding C, Charlie, for chest pains for a 102-year-old male. Course of Fuller Road and Rapp Road at 606.

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2: Engine 11, Truck 4, Battalion 2 in the Rescue Squad. 793 Park Avenue. B Bravo responds for an odor of gas in the basement. Across from Ridgefield Street and South Main Avenue. Again, that's Engine 11, Truck 4, Battalion 2 in the Rescue Squad. 793 Park Avenue. B Bravo responds for an odor of gas in the basement. Your cross streets are Ridgefield Street and South Main Avenue at 1609.
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0: It's a 7 at Mohawk, 195 Mark Street in front of the pizza place. Pre-proper response for an unknown problem for male down 60 years of age, Coastal Washington Spring. Again, that's engine 7 in Mohawk, 195 Mark Street in front. It's in front of the pizza place there. Pre-proper response for a male down with an unknown problem. He's 60 years of age. Coastal Washington Avenue and Spring Street at 16th.
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0: Engine 7, Rescue 1 in Mohawk, 188 North Allen Street in front of the pizza place there. So this is Luke's Pizza. Details response for chest pain for a 45-year-old male. Cliff of Lincoln Avenue, West Street. Engine 7, Rescue 1 in Mohawk, 188 North Allen Street. It's in front of the pizza place. It says it's Luke's Pizza. Details response for chest pain for a 45-year-old male. Cliff of Lincoln and West, 166.
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Tasmania 5 Mall, Bay Alpha EMS, 84 Clinton Street, apartment 1, across of Alexander Street, 4th Ave. For a 45-year-old female with traumatic injury. Tasmania 5 Mohawk, A Alpha EMS, 84 Clinton Street, apartment 1, across of Alexander Street, 4th Ave. Responding for a 45-year-old female traumatic injury. 1636.

Attention Rescue Squad, Rescue 1, Mohawk, D-Delta, EMS, 104 Clinton Avenue, across the Tenbrook Street, North Swan Street, apartment 201, for a 62-year-old female breathing problems. 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Time out 16:38.

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0: 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They're aware. We're in route.
1: Thank you for dispatcher. You can return us to 182. We've got one patient. 10 engine 10 en route to St. Peter's.
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Traumatic injury. Also a dislocated shoulder. It's truck 4, Mohawk. A Alpha EMS. 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Timeout 16:49.

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Attention Engine 7, Rescue 1, Mohawk. See Charlie, EMS 540, Clinton Avenue. Across the North Lake Ave, Quail Street. Police are on the scene. They're going to have two patients. Approximately 35-year-old male. Overdose. 35-year-old female with chest pain. It's Engine 7, Rescue 1, Mohawk, see Charlie, EMS, 540 Clinton Avenue, across North Lake Ave and Quail Street. Police are on scene, two patients, male and female, overdose and chest pain, 1712.

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0: 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Rescue Squad, Rescue 2, Mohawk, D-Delta, EMS, 345 Northern Boulevard, Sugar Road and Manning, third floor, apartment 364, 93-year-old female for a fall, around 1728.
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0: dispatcher, truck 2, just confirming you're taking that for the squad.
1: Truck 2 to dispatch. That is correct. We're taking that for the squad.
0: Reason.

0: dispatch, you're going to turn right to one of service from Army Med. That's the one thing quarter.
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Hey, Alpha Response, 45 Central Ave. Kick Townsend Park, across to Andrew Johnson Boulevard, Lexington Ave. Elevator rescue, one person stuck on the 7th floor. 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
1: What's that,
0: Mohawk. No, Battalion 1. Delta response. Market 32, 40 Delaware Avenue. 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Unit 202 is involved with injuries. Airbag is deployed. Engine 9, Rescue 9, Mohawk, Battalion 1, Delta response, Market 32, 40 Delaware Avenue. In front, across the Elm Street and Myrtle Ave. Person on auto accident. Unit 202 is involved with injuries. Airbags deployed. 1801.
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2: 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So Battalion 1 will be command.
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1: Truck 2, rescue squad, H2.
2: I'm telling you, when this we have a fire hydrant that was taken out by the accident. We're going to have to notify the water department. It's going to be Merle in Delaware.
1: That's correct. H2.

Tension engine 2, rescue 2 Mohawk, D-Delta, EMS 77 1st Street, in front across North Hawk, North Swan Street. 30-year-old male, rough wall. Engine 2, rescue 2 Mohawk, D-Delta, EMS 77 1st Street, in front across North Hawk and North Swan Street. Responding for a 30-year-old male, rough wall. 1850.

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0: Engine 2, Truck 2. See Charlie response. Wolfert's Roost, 120. Van Rensselaer Boulevard. Northern Boulevard, Lawn Ave. Be in the lot for a vehicle fire. Engine 2, Truck 2. See Charlie response. Wolfert's Roost, 120. Van Rensselaer Boulevard. Crossing Northern Boulevard, Lawn Ave. Be in the lot for a vehicle fire. 1827. Engine 2.
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1: Sanger 2, truck 2, just be advised, they call back saying the vehicle is no longer on fire. Unknown if it wasn't to begin with or they used something to put it out. 1829. Truck 2.
0: Show to the dispatch, could you repeat that?
1: 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Engine 2 is just going to check it out.
0: Truck 2 received. Thank you.
2: Hi, dispatcher, negative. I'm requesting both companies continue for now.
1: 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Truck 2?
0: Truck 2 on route.
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0: 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I had some background noise earlier. Could you just confirm that we have FIU coming to our location?
1: That's correct. Car 52 is a route. 1237.
0: Thank you.
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0: Attention, truck 3. Engine 7. Engine 10. Tying to a Mohawk. St. Charlie response. EMS. I-90 westbound. Exit 3. Female breathing problems. State police are en route. Truck 3, engine 10, engine 7, Mohawk and battalion 2. See Charlie response, EMS, I-90 westbound, exit 3. Female breathing problems, state police are en route also. I'm talking about 1908.
1: Battalion 2 received.
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0: Attention engine 1, rescue 1, Mohawk, Delta response, EMS, 399 State Street. Rest of Willett Street, Northern Boulevard. It's apartment 103. 38-year-old male unconscious, not alert. Send you one rescue one Mohawk. D Delta EMS 399 State Street. Rest of Willett Street, Northern Boulevard. Apartment 103. 38-year-old male unconscious, not alert. And timeout 1909.

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0: Mohawk 34, to fire dispatch. Mohawk 34 responding, I-90 westbound. Can you confirm where the patient is, on the ramp or on the highway?
1: Looks like we're going to be on the highway.
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0: Attention ended 11 Alpha Response, 15 Westford Street, across the Whitehall Road, Hackett Boulevard, for an 84-year-old female for a lift assist. Attention 11 Alpha Response, 15 Westford Street, across the Whitehall Road, Hackett Boulevard, responding for an 84-year-old female for a lift assist. It's about 19:31.
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2: That was Albany Memorial, correct?
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Attention, truck 4, Mohawk A, Alpha EMS, 220 Myrtle Avenue, basement apartment across the Dove Street, Delaware Ave. 26-year-old female abdominal pain. Truck 4, Mohawk A, Alpha EMS, 220 Myrtle Avenue, Dove Street, Delaware Ave. The basement apartment for a 26-year-old female abdominal pain. 1934.

Attention truck one, Mohawk B Bravo, EMS 92 Broad Street, across Alexander Street, 4th Ave. 20 for a 69-year-old male involved in a fall, a head injury. Truck one, Mohawk B Bravo, EMS 92 Broad Street, across of Alexander Street, 4th Ave. For a 69-year-old male involved in a fall, head injury, timeout 1935.

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2: That's correct. 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

0: 10-10-5, Rescue 9, Mohawk, Bravo Response, 200 South Pearl Street, Westerlo and South Ferry, personal injury auto accident, 36-year-old male, neck pain. Police are en route. Not yet on scene. 10-5, Rescue 9, Mohawk, Bravo Response, 200 South Pearl Street, across Westerlo and South Ferry Street, personal injury auto accident, 36-year-old male, neck pain. Police are en route. Not yet on scene. Timeout, 1952.
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0: 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You can return engine 5, cancel rescue 9 at Mohawk. No injuries, it's going to be a police matter only.
1: Rishi, rescue 9.
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1: Mohawk 28.
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